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0: 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Severe weather can happen at any time.
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2: Well, the world's largest sporting event going on right now, the World Cup, has come to America, and you think we drink a lot here?
3: Yeah.
2: No.
3: We're the good folks in Ireland, but let me tell you, the world gets involved in this. They love to celebrate their team, and the Scottish fans did exactly that in Boston.
2: Yeah, they actually drank Boston dry.
3: 4 days. Yes. It was so bad that Sam Adams Beer Company had to make an emergency delivery.
2: Yeah, just to keep up with these people. Four times more beer sold in Boston after Scotland's 1-0 win over Haiti at Gillette Stadium. Four times more Samuel Adams Boston Lager
3: than
2: they normally sell.
3: Think of that. That's Boston, a town known for, you know, enjoying a cold one. It's not like Boston's an Amish community and they don't drink.
2: I mean,
3: come on.
2: An emergency delivery just to keep up with the Scottish folks. Whew. Kind of makes me want to go to Scotland and party with those folks.
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0: We are starting off today in the mid to low 70s with a few showers and some thunder still lingering. By midday, the storms will build once again and should focus around South Georgia and the border with Florida. The coastline does look clearer from storms, but something isolated can still pop up. Highs will be in the mid to upper 80s. From the ABC 27 First to Know Weather Center, I'm meteorologist Ryan Gold.
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1: How dare you leave a one-star review for my little ice cream shop?
2: 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Do you leave a review?
1: I won't go out of my way to do it, but like if I go there and they send me a text, would you mind leaving me a Google review? I usually will. And I've left bad reviews and I've left good reviews.
2: I don't do it often, but when I do,
1: is it usually bad?
2: Well, it's either what I feel is exceptionally good or exceptionally bad, and probably more bad than good.
1: Well, there's a little place in Bay Minette, Alabama. It's an ice cream shop called the Local Scoop. And recently had a customer go to their grand opening and left a negative Google review, a one-star Google review.
2: He didn't leave his name, did he?
1: Oh, yeah.
2: Oh.
1: Yeah. His name is Daniel. He's the one-star reviewer. And the shop's owner, Mallory, she didn't like it. She took umbrage to it, and she actually tracked him down.
2: Tracked him down there in the parking lot. Knocked his phone out of his hands.
1: Stomped on it.
2: Wow.
1: And now, the ice cream shop owner is facing charges of harassment and criminal mischief. And her husband was also charged. So she got the hubs in on it. She goes, I've got to go confront this guy, and then you're going to kick his tail.
2: Not such a sweet shop.
1: No.
3: Hold it right there. 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
5: Father's Day coming up this weekend, and being a father can be kind of stressful, Cash.
6: I think you go through the whole gamut of emotions.
5: Yeah. Thomas Rhett, though, says having kids, his kids, have made him a more relaxed person.
7: I would hope that the people in this room think I've become a more patient person. I think when you have kids, you're kind of forced to change a lot of stuff about yourself and your old habits, because life really does change whether you want it to or not. And so I feel like I've become somewhat of a more laid-back human being. Things that used to bother me don't bother me anymore, because there's a lot bigger fish to fry when you have kids. But they have made me just a better person all around, and I would do anything for those two little girls. And it's been really cool to have them on the road with me this year. Just makes the road feel a whole lot more like home, and I feel like I can be away a lot more and not be as homesick.
5: You know one guy who loves being a dad? Keith Urban.
6: Well, he's a father to a couple beautiful young ladies.
5: And he talks about the perks of being a father.
8: The first thing is just having someone call you dad. And I'm like, oh my gosh, I'm her dad. That's amazing, you know. That's probably the earliest first thing for me. And I don't know. I mean, the different personalities that our two daughters have, that's amazing. It's such a long list, I think. I always say that kind of thing. It's like, I think for the people that haven't had kids, which I hadn't for a long, long, long time. You know, I didn't have kids till later on. And being around it is not the same as having them, you know. So I realized that it's not something that can be explained until you actually sort of have it. So I'm glad I got to experience that.
0: That's your Nashville in 90, brought to you by Paul's Termite and Pest Control. Call Paul's. They'll get them all.
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1: Well, you know, you're starting to see a lot of restaurants just go under and fold, and you're seeing the stories of, like, this particular restaurant is shutting down 60 storefronts at one time.
2: Yeah.
1: Pizza Hut, one of those stores.
2: Well, Pizza Hut were just recently purchased by a company called Longrange Capital. You ready for this? $27 billion is what they paid for Pizza Hut from Yum Brands.
1: I didn't know that Pizza Hut was worth $27 billion with a B.
2: I didn't either.
1: Well, apparently Long Range feels like that it's worth investing in, and they want to grow Pizza Hut into what it used to be.
2: Well,
1: that's the key phrase.
2: There's the thing. I mean, and if we all remember going to Pizza Hut and they have the
1: red checkered table,
2: the red cups, the pizza buffet. And they would bring the pizza to your table and serve your first slice. I mean, that's when Pizza Hut was at its prime.
1: Now,
2: but are we past that time here in our lives?
1: Maybe people are. Maybe they're just kind of yearning for that, to go back to the old days of back when there was customer service and there was an experience and the nostalgia of it all.
2: Yeah, I mean, and you didn't care when you were sitting at the table waiting on your pizza to be made.
1: I remember going to Pizza Hut with my mom and my sister, and we'd sit down, we'd get one of their deep dishes, and and a salad bar.
2: Yeah.
1: God, I'm hungry now.
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0: That's new from Ella Langley and Morgan Wallen. I Can't Love You Anymore on 103.1 The Wolf. 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
1: Well, it is time for another round of Front Porch Therapy.
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2: Well, it was down some street we couldn't even pronounce. We were stuck in the middle, loving every ounce. Tequila was cheap, but the flow we were feeling was real. Neither one of us looking for three little words, unless those three words were do not disturb. Checkout was supposed to be noon, but we slept until 3:00.

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1: Well, it's that time of week, Cash, where we try to help out our radio family with whatever they're going through in life.
2: Yep. A little thing we like to just call front porch therapy, where we sit back, relax, and try to solve the problems.
1: I mean, first of all, we'd like to preface this. This is your full disclosure, transparency moment. We are not licensed therapists. We are simply people who are trying to help our radio family, and we do it along with our radio family. They call in, they listen to the problem that's going on, and they, you know, they provide an opinion.
2: Yeah, that's right. We just offer opinions, but you know what they say about opinions.
1: Yep, they're like a-holes. Everybody's got one and they stink. So, Jerry's on the line. Jerry, what brings you to therapy this morning?
3: So, I'm moving in with my girlfriend for the first time at the end of June. And we started making, you know, plans and started shopping for stuff. But then once we started, like, shopping for stuff, I realized she has, like, way too expensive taste. And we're, like, doing Crate and Barrel. And I'm like, can we, like, see what's on Marketplace or something? Or, like, I don't know. I don't think I can afford this woman. I don't know what to do.
2: Well, buddy, welcome to life. I think every man's gone through this.
3: Is there something I could do about it? Or, like, is this just something I that's just going to happen?
1: Well, you know, I mean, there's the dream of, and then there's the reality of it. It sounds kind of like she just, you just want to keep things neat and tidy and live together, go from there, instead of, like, you know, her want to live the lifestyles of the rich and famous. So we're going to get some advice for you, Jerry. So just hang out. We'll figure out what other guys have done. Maybe they can throw in their two cents, give you some advice. So hang on, okay?
3: Okay.
1: 850-422-1031. Let's help Jerry out.
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2: We are starting off today in the mid to low 70s with a few showers and some thunder still lingering. By midday, the storms will build once again and should focus around South Georgia and the border with Florida. The coastline does look clearer from storms, but something isolated can still pop up. Highs will be in the mid to upper 80s. From the ABC 27 First to Know Weather Center, I'm meteorologist Ryan Gold.
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2: Well, this morning on Front Porch Therapy, our buddy Jerry is in a quandary. He and his girlfriend just moved in together. And, well, he's more frugal, a little more economical, where she has expensive taste.
3: Well, you know, he likes the Walmart lifestyle, where she likes the lifestyles of the rich and famous.
2: Yeah, so we've got Monica on the line. How does Jerry deal with this?
4: I think he just needs to have a very serious conversation with her and like be realistic about like his finances and

0: her tastes and see if she can, you know, bring it down a level and make it a little bit more affordable. And if she doesn't seem receptive to that, then it's time to break up.
1: Well, you know, first of all, we need to know what his girlfriend's bringing to the table job-wise. If she can afford the expensive stuff, maybe Jeff's got a sugar mama.
2: And she may not be receptive to that because she has to settle. I know I'm

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1: Good morning.
2: Well, today we have another edition of Front Porch Therapy, and this one is, I mean, could start problems for a couple before they even really start coupling.
3: Yeah, Jerry and his girlfriend moved in together, and he all of a sudden, now that they're like, you know, cohabitating under the same roof, realized that her tastes are a little more expensive than his.
2: Yes.
3: He's kind of, I want to take it easy, keep things neat and tidy and economic. And
2: look for bargains.
3: He's more of a Facebook Marketplace guy, and she's a Neiman Marcus girl. So she's got expensive taste, and Jerry's worried about it. And so we're just kind of reaching out to our radio family to find out what you guys think she should do. Bree's on the line. What do you think, Bree?
4: I think if the guy thinks that he's not up to par, then he should leave her alone, because women spend way too much time dulling themselves down for men who don't know if they can hack it.
3: Oh.
2: All right.
4: So I'm not saying break up, but like, it sounds to me like he thinks he might not be good enough for this woman. And if that's the case, then he needs to step back and examine himself and make sure that he's not trying to get her to come down to some level that he's on. As a woman, I have lowered my standards for men so many times, and it was always a mistake. Guys, get it together. You know, on that self-esteem, work on your bag if that's important to you, and like, leave women alone if you don't think that you can elevate their lives.
2: Wow.
3: So basically, seems like what she's saying is get a better job, make more money so you can support the lifestyle.
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4: And Leo's, your sign is a rooster. You're feeling mighty proud this morning. Strut your stuff. But remember, the loudest rooster isn't always the smartest bird in the barnyard.
3: Virgo, under the sign squirrel, you've got enough plans stored away to survive three winters. Maybe stop organizing. Actually start one of those projects.
4: And for us Libras, our sign is porch swing. You're trying to keep everybody happy. That's admirable. And even a porch swing eventually has to pick a direction.
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4: The Lord's Chicken is no longer number one.
5: No, for years, I mean decade, that Chick-fil-A was the top-rated quick-service restaurant, according to a certain survey by the American Customer Satisfaction Index. They had been number one, stayed number one, no arguments.
4: Yep, 11 years in a row, they were voted number one. Who dethroned them, Cash?
5: Well, this is kind of surprising. Jersey Mike's.
4: Huh.
5: Jersey Mike's is number one. I mean, Chick-fil-A only fell to two, but yeah, Jersey Mike's now number one.
4: And it was very close margin on that as well.
5: Yes.
4: Jersey Mike's beat them by 1 point on the scale.
5: But still, though, after 11 years to get unseated, that's, I mean, hats off to Jersey Mike's.
4: Yeah, but they don't do chicken like that.
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3: Oh, we don't know what the deal is here, but it's the odd holiday calendar.
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5: Today we celebrate National Mascot Day.
4: You know what we don't have on the show here is a mascot. 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
5: Sloth.
4: Seems so positive. Yesterday was National Veggies Day. Today is National Eat Your Vegetables Day. That kind of...
5: Well, yesterday, like, you had to just go pick up the vegetables.
4: Oh, yesterday was just, you had to harvest and get the vegetables. Today, you cook them and eat them.
5: It's also National Apple Strudel Day.
4: Now, strudel is a German pastry.
5: Yeah, it's one of those German pastries, but very, very good.
4: Oh, I'll take a strudel all day long. World Karate Day.
5: I keep thinking of the Hillbilly Ninja when...
4: Ninja Dave.
5: Ninja Dave. Karate Chop. Judy Chop.
4: Ninja Chop. It's Global Garbage Man Day.
5: Alrighty. Thanks to those fine folks. International Violin Day.
4: Or as we call it in country music, fiddle.
5: A fiddle, yep.
4: And finally, National Teeth Whitening Day. It reminds me of that old commercial for like Crest or something like that. And the elementary school teacher went in and she asked the kids, "What color are my teeth?" And they're like, "Off-white, mother of pearl," something like that.
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2: We are starting off today in the mid to low 70s with a few showers and some thunder still lingering. By midday, the storms will build once again and should focus around South Georgia and the border with Florida. The coastline does look clearer from storms, but something isolated can still pop up. Highs will be in the mid to upper 80s. From the ABC 27 First to Know Weather Center, I'm meteorologist Ryan Gold.
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0: 1031 The Wolf, it is Mornings with Cash and Woody, and a big holiday coming up this weekend. It's Father's Day.
1: And we've got the top five pet peeves of dear old dads.
0: Coming up in 7 minutes, George Burge now on The Wolf.
2: I don't call me much, but she loves this place.

0: Woody. 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
1: Well, this weekend we celebrate Dad's Father's Day coming up on Sunday. And we just want to let you know, there are a few things that your dad is irritated by.
2: Yeah.
1: You know, we try to focus on the positive, and maybe this is a positive. We're gonna give you five negative things that we are positive that dads don't like.
2: Well, the top thing is, and I heard this my entire life with my dad. We're not lighting up the whole neighborhood, leaving the lights on.
1: That is number one on the list of the top five biggest pet peeves of dads. Number two, stealing the TV remote from him and changing the channel.
2: Dude, there were times my dad would be laying on the couch asleep with a ball game on.
1: Yeah.
2: And you'd walk in and try to change the channel.
1: Because you thought he was asleep.
2: And he'd be like, I'm watching that. And he could tell you the store, the score and everything.
1: Number three on the list, thermostat too high or too low.
2: Okay.
1: I never had to worry about that in my house. We kept the house cool all the time, so thankfully that was not a pet peeve in my house.
2: And the doors being left open.
1: What, were you raised in a barn? Yeah. And finally, number five on the list of the biggest pet peeves of fathers and dads as we make our way towards Father's Day this weekend, according to a new survey, dirty dishes in the sink.
2: He was more upset with dirty dishes in my room.
1: Oh, yeah, under the bed?
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3: Father's Day coming up this weekend, and being a father can be kind of stressful, Cash.
4: I think you go through the whole gamut of emotions.
3: Yeah. Thomas Rhett, though, says having kids, his kids, have made him a more relaxed person.
5: I would hope that the people in this room think I've become a more patient person. I think when you have kids, you're kind of forced to change a lot of stuff about yourself and your old habits, because life really does change whether you want it to or not. And so I feel like I've become somewhat of a more laid-back human being. Things that used to bother me don't bother me anymore, because there's a lot bigger fish to fry when you have kids. But they have made me just a better person all around, and I would do anything for those two little girls. And it's been really cool to have them on the road with me this year. Just makes the road feel a whole lot more like home, and I feel like I can be away a lot more and not be as homesick.
3: You know one guy who loves being a dad? Keith Urban.
4: Well, he's a father to a couple beautiful young ladies.
3: And he talks about the perks of being a father.
6: The first thing is just having someone call you dad. And I'm like, oh my gosh, I'm her dad. That's amazing. You know, that's probably the earliest first thing for me. And I don't know. I mean, the different personalities that our two daughters have, that's amazing. It's such a long list, I think. I always say that kind of thing. It's like, I think for the people that haven't had kids, which I hadn't for a long, long, long time. You know, I didn't have kids till later on. And being around it is not the same as having them, you know. So I realized that it's not something that can be explained until you actually sort of have it. So I'm glad I got to experience that.
0: 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Call Paul's. They'll get them all.

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1: Well, the world's largest sporting event going on right now, the World Cup, has come to America. And you think we drink a lot here?
2: Yeah.
1: No.
2: We're the good folks in Ireland, but let me tell you, the world gets involved in this. They love to celebrate their team, and the Scottish fans did exactly that in Boston.
1: Yeah, they actually drank Boston dry.
2: 4 days. Yes. It was so bad that Sam Adams Beer Company had to make an emergency delivery.
1: Yeah, just to keep up with these people. Four times more beer sold in Boston after Scotland's 1-0 win over Haiti at Gillette Stadium. Four times more Samuel Adams Boston Lager normally sell.
2: Think of that. That's Boston, a town known for, enjoying a cold one. It's not like Boston's an Amish community and they don't drink. Come on.
1: An emergency delivery just to keep up with the Scottish folks. Whew. Kind of makes me want to go to Scotland and party with those folks.
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1: How dare you leave a one-star review for my little ice cream shop?
2: Do you do Yelp or Google reviews if you go to places? Do you leave a review?
1: I won't go out of my way to do it, but like if I go there and they send me a text, would you mind leaving me a Google review? I usually will. And I've left bad reviews and I've left good reviews.
2: I don't do it often, but when I do,
1: is it usually bad?
2: Well, it's either what I feel is exceptionally good or exceptionally bad, and probably more bad than good.
1: Well, there's a little place in Bay Minette, Alabama. It's an ice cream shop called the Local Scoop, and recently had a customer go to their grand opening and left a negative Google review, a one-star Google review.
2: He didn't leave his name, did he?
1: Oh, yeah.
2: Oh.
1: Yeah. His name is Daniel. He's the one-star reviewer. And the shop's owner, Mallory, she didn't like it. She took umbrage to it, and she actually tracked him down.
2: Tracked him down there in the parking lot. Knocked his phone out of his hands.
1: Stomped on it.
2: Wow.
1: And now, the ice cream shop owner is facing charges of harassment and criminal mischief. And her husband was also charged. So she got the hubs in on it. She goes, I've got to go confront this guy, and then you're going to kick his tail.
2: Not such a sweet shop.
1: No.
3: Hold it right there. You put that ice cream in your mouth, and you are in very, very, very big trouble.
0: Here in the Big Bend, severe weather can happen at any time.
4: The severe weather update, potential for heavy rain.
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9: Weather. We have a few spotty showers to start today, but most of the rain from yesterday has cleared out. Skies will be mostly cloudy through most of the day, with storms and showers once again in the afternoon. These won't be nearly as strong as yesterday and will be focused in South Georgia and the border with Florida. Highs will be in the mid to upper 80s. From the ABC 27 First to Know Weather Center, I'm meteorologist Ryan Gold.
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0: 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It is a reality Florida-Georgia Line getting back together.
1: Yeah, still going to do a little solo stuff, but yeah, they're going to get together and tour.
0: Here's Tyler Hubbard on his own still. 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
2: Well, you know, you're starting to see a lot of restaurants just go under and fold, and you're seeing the stories of, like, this particular restaurant is shutting down 60 storefronts at one time.
3: Yeah.
2: Pizza Hut, one of those stores.
3: Well, Pizza Hut were just recently purchased by a company called Long Range Capital. You ready for this? $27 billion is what they paid for Pizza Hut from Yum Brands.
2: I didn't know that Pizza Hut was worth $27 billion with a B.
3: I didn't either.
2: Well, apparently Long Range feels like that it's worth investing in, and they want to grow Pizza Hut into what it used to be.
3: Well,
2: that's the key phrase.
3: There's the thing. I mean, and if we all remember going to Pizza Hut, and they have the
2: red checkered table,
3: the red cups, the pizza buffet. And they would bring the pizza to your table and serve your first slice. I mean, that's when Pizza Hut was at its prime.
2: Now,
3: but are we past that time here in our lives?
2: Maybe they're just kind of yearning for that.
3: I,

0: to go back to the old days of back when there was customer service and there was an experience and the nostalgia of it all.
1: Yeah, I mean, and you didn't care when you were sitting at the table waiting on your pizza to be made.
0: I remember going to Pizza Hut with my mom and my sister, and we'd sit down, we'd get one of their deep dishes and and a salad bar.
1: Yeah.
0: God, I'm hungry now.
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0: Back in the 70s, a bar opened up on the Tallahassee Strip, and you know which one I'm talking about. You've been here before, after work, after a long week, hell, even after you said you were heading home. If these walls could talk, they'd probably need a lawyer. Some places try to reinvent themselves. Not this one. Poor Paul's Poorhouse, the best damn bar in town, is back. Same room. Same bar you walked into years ago and somehow never really left. Same kind of nights that turned into stories. You didn't outgrow this place. Life got busy. Poor Paul's. Back like it never left.
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no idea what I'm talking about. It's Jimmy, and yeah, it's Wednesday. That's about as far as I know. Chase Matthew is holding it down on 103.1 The Wolf.

0: John Morgan with Kid Myself here on 103.1 The Wolf. Well, I'm starting to get a clue. I'm Jimmy. I arrive clueless here on a Wednesday morning because, well, that's what happens about every day when I wake up. But now I've learned some important things. Today is National Apple Strudel Day. It's International Violin Day. Around here we call that a fiddle. It's also National Teeth Whitening Day, but more importantly, 4 days to go till Father's Day. What are we going to do about it? Well, we got plenty of time to listen to country music, think about it, maybe even go fishing, come back, and then do something about it. We'll start off a long trail of wolf tracks next with Mitchell Tenpenny.
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truth about you from Mitchell Tenpenny. Why did we have to get that from Mitchell? Why couldn't you just tell us? Well, anyway, this is 103.1 The Wolf, and we got a long trail of wolf tracks going on with beautiful things here from Megan Maroney. Max McNown is on deck. Jackson Dean is coming up with his new one, too. 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

0: 103.1 The Wolf. Well, that's a better me for you, Brown Eyes. Max McNown there. Well, don't make a liar. That'd be a problem. This is the new one from Jackson Dean called Make a Liar on 103.1 The Wolf.
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Morgan Wallen with Don't We on 103.1 The Wolf. More good new country. Hudson Westbrook is up. This is called Painted You Pretty. Kind of wet outside. 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

103.1 The Wolf, live like you were dying, but celebrate every birthday when you have a chance. By the way, Chris Young turned 41 last Friday, June 12th. That's also the same day he dropped the deluxe edition of his new album, I Didn't Come Here to Leave. This is the title track right now on 103.1 The Wolf.

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0: Whoa, you know, we've been adding to the truck category of country songs lately quite a bit. Here at 103.1 The Wolf, Bailey Zimmerman with Chevy Silverado. You'll probably hear Josh Ross singing about turning this truck around sometime later today. We'll throw some more trucks at you. Why not? But we've also got a big load of Tennessee whiskey. Chris Stapleton is about to kick off a long trail of wolf tracks for us next.
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1: Chris Stapleton, Whiskey Never Sounded So Good. This is 103.1 The Wolf with a long trail of Wolf tracks happening. We got Cole Swindell on deck. Casey Musgraves, Loneliest Girl, she's coming up too in this long trail of Wolf tracks. We got a Rocky Mountain Low right now on 103.1 The Wolf.

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Loneliest girl, huh? Well, good cure for that? Be a successful country star. 103.1 The Wolf.

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Zach John King there, and maybe a little bit of Eaton, too. 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

0: 103 on the Wolves Country Buffet. Chase wanted to hear that one. Good old Travis Tritton. Here's a quarter. The heck's that supposed to mean? Back when that meant something, right? Dad, what's he want a quarter for, and what's that? What's a quarter? Anyway, hey, this is Jimmy. If you want to hear something, text me a request, 850-422-1031. By the way, we have now officially found the luckiest dog on planet Earth. Her name is Joan. She was adopted over the weekend by Ella Langley. Yes, down in Loxahatchee, Florida, at the Big Dog Rescue Ranch. Big Dog Ranch Rescue? Anyway. Yes, Ella fell in love, and so did Joan. And so now I think Ella's up to three puppies at the house now. Hey, by the way, you know Cash and Woody Fridays with Fur Baby Friday, Tallahassee Big Dog Rescue? Yeah, you could adopt one too. 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

103.1 The Wolf, Ella Langley with Be Her. And again, Ella adopted a Florida fur baby over the weekend down at Loxahatchee. And of course, Fur Baby Fridays is hosted by Cash and Woody every Friday morning here at 103.1 The Wolf. So tune in for that. Maybe there's a fur baby in it for you too. Greg Morgan is up, and that's what I love about Sunday on 103.1 The Wolf's Country Buffet Lunch Hour.

1031 The Wolf. Alabama still ranked really high in the number of requests we get in the Wolf's Country Buffet lunch hour. But Lori wanted to hear this one from Jared Neiman, Lover Lover, on 103.

Days in Mexico on 103.1 The Wolf's Country Buffet Lunch Hour. Jeremy, thanks for the request on that. Hadn't played that in way too long. But that's what the Country Buffet Lunch Hour is all about. Vincent Mason is up now with his latest Damned If I Do on 103.1 The Wolf.

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0: John Morgan there with Kid Myself here on 103.1 The Wolf. You know, John was this close. You can't see how close together my fingers are. From being a cattle rancher and just getting out of the country music business altogether. Then he wrote a hit record. Yep. Things happen. I guess he's still interested in beef cattle. I don't know. Anyway, he's a darn good songwriter these days. John Morgan there. Kid Myself. Hey, we got a long trail of Wolf tracks stacked up next for you. Of course, it's what I do best here. The Jimmy Bones Show, your midday music intensive. Luke Bryan's going to lead the pack for us next.
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Well, we did play it again. He said to do it last time, so we followed through. From Luke Bryan to Jordan Davis, gonna turn this truck around once and for all. Stick around for Hudson Westbrook, Flatland Cavalry, coming up on

Again? House again. Hudson Westbrook there. We got Flatland Cavalry with Never Coming Back on 103.1 The Wolf.

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0: on the Wolf. Latest there from Kenny is called Carry On. 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

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And I ain't saying, but we do have the new one from Ashley McBride. 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I ain't saying. 103.1

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And this is what it sounds like. 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

Jordan Davis on the Wolf and John Dawson checking in for another hour of Tallahassee's Best Country. On the way, you're going to hear Ella Langley. Jason Aldean's coming up. Taylor Swift from Toy Story 5. Scotty McCreery, Tyler Hubbard. Here's Blake Shelton. 103.1 The Wolf.

Tyler Hubbard on The Wolf. And coming up in a few minutes, Taylor Swift's new song. And speaking of her, the Cleveland Cavaliers auctioned off chairs that celebrities sat in during the NBA playoffs. Taylor's chair went for $7,000.

Tyler Hubbard on The Wolf. And coming up in a few minutes, Taylor Swift's new song. And speaking of her, the Cleveland Cavaliers auctioned off chairs that celebrities sat in during the NBA playoffs. Taylor's chair went for $7,000, far outselling those of Travis Kelce, Timothy Chalamet, Kylie Jenner, and others. But her new song's coming up after Scotty McCreery on The Wolf. Everybody.

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It's Jason Aldean on the Wolf. Whiskey drink. I wonder if they're going to come out with a pickle-flavored whiskey anytime soon. They say that pickle-flavored everything is really a big thing now. People are going crazy over pickle-flavored popcorn.

0: 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Severe weather can happen at any time.
1: Severe weather update. 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

0: 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On the way, Ella Langley, Zach Topp, Kenny Chesney, Vincent Mason's coming. 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

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But scientists say they have no idea why. 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Most people do. 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Same with Azalea Park in Crawfordville. 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
5: Weather. Partly clear to mostly cloudy for most of the evening and night ahead. Periods of showers and a couple of thunderstorms can rumble through various neighborhoods. Overnight low falls to 76. Tomorrow's high, 88. We'll have more times of showers and storms around with locally heavy rain. From the ABC 27 First to Know Weather Center, I'm Chief Meteorologist Casanova Nurse.
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darling. It's Chase Matthew on the Wolf, Dawson in the Daytime, into another hour of Tallahassee's best country. 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

is Rodney Atkins on The Wolf. So Toy Story 5 opens this Friday, and Taylor Swift has the theme song, I Knew It, I Knew You, on 103.1 The Wolf.

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0: 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It looks more like a parachute that came out of a poorly packed bag.
1: 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I watched a video. 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